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I'm back here on Sunshine Radio with Kenny's Coast to Coast, with you Monday through Thursday between 11 o'clock and 1 in the afternoon. 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

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Well, it's hard to believe I've been presenting the 70s and 80s show on Sunshine Radio for 4 years now. Where does the time go? Yet it seems I've only scratched the surface of playing the great music available from these two fantastic decades. 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
1: It's a groove, Mama, and these kids are working it on out. 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
1: 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They'll dig the whole scene, man, once they understand how cool eco-friendly can be. 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Whatever that means, Dan.

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0: Hi, Sunshiners. Well, here we are in 2026. How would you like to travel back in time to the good old days? Well, now you can with me, Tony King, in the Time Tunnel. Each week we journey back to four different years, from the 50s to the noughties, and enjoy some familiar songs and forgotten gems from times gone by. 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
1: Yes, my lady.
2: You look great in those green bear bamboo socks.
1: Thank you, my lady. They've been improved, you know.
2: I know.
1: Far superior yarn, my lady.
2: I know.
1: Antibacterial, my lady.
2: You mean antibacterial, Barker?
1: Yes, my lady.
2: Well, I think you look wonderful, Barker. The colour matches your cap perfectly.
1: Thank you, my lady.
2: You have more than one pair?
1: Yes, I have ordered three pairs, my lady.
2: Oh, good. If you ordered the small size, you could use one sock to hide your dignity. Or put on some trousers.
3: Green

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1: And welcome to a brand new week. It is Sunshine Radio, the breakfast show with myself, James Denmead. And we kick off on Monday, the 18th of May, with the birthday of Rick Wakeman. Today, Rick is 77.

Monday morning, it's the Breakfast Show from Sunshine Radio. Good morning, it is the 18th of May. It is cheese souffle day today. Have you ever had a cheese souffle? Something to try at lunchtime, isn't it? International Museum Day today as well, if you're on a free day out. Most museums are free, you know. You can just walk in and enjoy yourself for absolutely nothing. Some of them are a good day out. Go and enjoy a museum on International Museum Day, and don't do the dishes, because it's also No Dishes Day today. Not quite sure why. And if you love Reese's Pieces, today is Reese's Day. Yes, observed every year on May the 11th. It was created by the Hershey Company in 2010 to celebrate the all-time favourite sweet known as Reese's Peanut Butter Cup. It is I Love Reese's Day today. I love Reese's Pieces. I might go and get myself some of those, have them for an 11C snack. Right, Albert Hammond, 82 today.

Berto Colon was born on this day 53 years ago. You'll know Berto from Orange is the New Black. Berto Colon. That's an unusual name, isn't it? It really is. It's also on this day, 1897, Dracula, a novel by the Irish author Bram Stoker, was published for the first time. It's also the birthday of the bass player with the Guess Who, William Wallace. Today, 77.

It was on May the 18th in 1910 that the Earth passed through the tail of Comet Halley. Halley's Comet's got to be the most well-known comet, hasn't it? Anyway, we passed through the tail of it on this day, 1910. It was on May the 18th in 1953 that Jackie Cochran became the first woman to break the sound barrier. She flew in an F-86 cyber jet with an average speed of 652.337 miles per hour. And Donna Summer's drummer, Mike Baird, he has a birthday today.

We play the best songs at breakfast. We are Sunshine Radio. Good morning as we wake up on a Monday. It was on this day in 1980 that Mount St. Helens erupted in Washington. 57 people were killed and $3 billion worth of damage was caused. In 2009, Australian researchers said that tall workers earn more than their shorter colleagues, especially a young men. That is why on payday, you'll always see me standing at the back on a box. I'm taller. Please, pay me what I'm worth. Butch Tavares, he's a singer, you know. And you've already guessed it, he's from the Tavares. And today, Butch gets a candle. And on that cake, there will be candles.

0: Sunshine Radio as we wake up the world on Monday the 18th of May. Tina Fey, actress and writer. She starred in 30 Rock. 56 today. Teresa Giudice from The Real Housewives of New Jersey. 54 today. And Jack Johnson, singer-songwriter. And he's also a well-known surfer as well. He's 51 today. As we look at the birthdays for May the 18th, the next one on the list, someone I was on telly with. Who is it? You'll find out next.
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27 after 8 on a Monday morning. You've got just half an hour to get your voice notes in. If you'd like to be included in our weather at 8 o'clock this morning, I need to know who you are, where you are, and what the weather's doing. Let me know. 07790 069812. Drop me a voice note with the weather. Who are you? Where are you? And what is the weather doing right outside where you are this morning? Take a look outside. Is it sunny? Have you got blue skies? Is it a bit chilly? Mixed bag over the weekend. Or have you got a mixed bag this morning? The front of your house, is it doing one thing? And out the back, it's doing another. Send me your voice notes. Who are you? Where are you? And what is the weather doing exactly where you are? And then at 8 o'clock, I'll play your voice notes on the radio. 07790 069812 as we move on to our next birthday. Hugh Whittaker, the drummer with the House Martins. 60.

more actors spending their birthday on this day, May the 18th. Asa Vieira from A Home at the End of the World is 44. Violet Bean from God Friended Me and Flash is 30, sharing their birthday with Martika, who's 57.

Playing the best songs at breakfast. This is Sunshine Radio Monday morning as we wake up on May the 18th into our final birthday. Mark Bothersbrough, singer with

fair to say that here on The Breakfast Show, Monday to Thursday at Sunshine Radio, I bring you some of the silliest stories from around the world. How about this one from here, in this very country that we live, here in the UK? A mum felt relieved and also very embarrassed after discovering that her son's brain-eating worm was actually a harmless piece of tape. The ordeal occurred in November 2019. I was just reading about this yesterday. It went viral after detailing it in a Facebook post. Gemma Tyson admits she wasted doctors' time. The mess began initially in Bristol, just up the road from me, when the woman's son Ashton, who was then 10, came into the doctor complaining about an itchy ear, initially thinking it was a big ball of wax. Tyson quickly realised something else was afoot after she yanked on the foreign body with tweezers, and it just kept coming out like a magician's silk streamer. He was quickly rushed to A&E, where Ashton, her son, had to sit patiently while the doctors weren't sure what the culprit was either. They sent it for the lab for testing, and relief finally came a few hours later when the boy said to his mum, "I wonder if it's the tape I put in the ear the other week and I couldn't get it out." Would you be angry or would you just be relieved? Why didn't you just mention it sooner? It wasn't a brain-eating worm after

0: Robert Palmer on The Breakfast Show at Sunshine Radio, and I didn't mean to turn you on. I wonder how many people have turned on the radio this morning thinking, oh, it's him again. Didn't mean to turn him on. It's still time for you to get your voice notes in if you want to take part in our weather forecast. If you've never done it before, it's really simple. Just need your name, roughly where you are, and also what the weather's doing. Just nice and simple. It's sunny outside. Just something like that. 07790069812 if you'd like to get involved in the Sunshine Radio Breakfast Show. Tell me what the weather's doing. Tell me who you are and where you are and send me that as a voice note. Just press that little microphone button. 07790069812. That's the number to send it to. Meanwhile, next up on the show...
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0: Really simple, I hear, with my little ear is. It's where I give you some lyrics to a song. You have the length of another song to see if you can work out what song the lyrics come from. The lyrics today aren't that simple, though. I think this one might stump you. Teddy's rolling now most of the night, skating backwards at the speed of light. Do you

Teddy's rolling now most every night, skating backwards at the speed of light. If you had to concentrate on those lyrics, would you be able to identify the song the lyrics came from? Sarah Jones would be able to, so would Paul Jenkins. Well done to Anne and Felix, though, all identifying our I Hear With My Lear track this morning. The track we were looking for, it's Jack of Speed. And here it is. Still

0: sure that's Sleigh Bells.
1: I'm sure it is.
0: Nice bar to be after me. He'll claim this as a Christmas song just because there's some sleigh bells in it. Like Sleigh Bells, doesn't it? So I here with my little ear trad this morning, Jack of Speed. If you can identify songs just by hearing one lyric, I here with my little ear is the thing for you. We do it around about 20 to 8, Monday to Thursday here on The Breakfast Show. After 8 o'clock, though, we have something called Stuck in the Middle. That's where we get stuck in the middle of a track and you just hear a little snippet like that. And do you know what song that is? Do you? If you do, you could win £25 thanks to Green Bear as we play Stuck in the Middle on Sunshine Radio after 8.

Broken glass, it is 5 to 8 on a Monday morning. Welcome to the Breakfast Show at Sunshine Radio, where we play you the best songs every time. Shopping may help people live longer. New research by scientists have found that if we go out shopping, might help us live longer. It's because the frequent trips to the shops usually means more walking, more chatting and more engagement with everyday life, it says here. Not just because you've gone and spent your money. So you might live longer, but you'll have less money because you're shopping all the time. Scientists have followed older adults for the last 10 years and those who have shopped every day were 27% less likely to die during the study than those who rarely never shopped. Can you believe this? Even after accounting for other health lifestyle factors, researchers think that retail therapy does actually work by building in light exercise, regular social contact, better access to food and medicines, and a stronger sense of independence and routine. The real lesson in life is it's not the spending that matters, it's the habit of getting out, moving around, and staying connected to the world, the scientists have said. So there you go, your little stroll to the shops. It's helping you live that little bit longer, you know? Right, the song that always reminds me of Dermot O'Leary. If you know, you know. You're the voice, it's John Farnham.

0: headline for today is a day of sunshine and showers turning wet and windy later. What does that mean for you where you are? For me, it must be later already because looking out my window, I've definitely got showers here. We'll find out exactly what it's doing where you are next.
1: If you're a contractor or agency worker, you might use an umbrella company. 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

0: Well, I've given it away for North Somerset, haven't I? It's raining here. Oh, it's absolutely bucketing down. 8 degrees with lovely sunny morning in Lowestoft, though, says Bestie. Let's all head round to Michael's house. Why don't we? Right, who's on the phone first?
1: Morning, James.
0: Oh, morning, Ian.
1: Well, it's just after 10 a.m. here.
0: Oh.
1: As this morning, I'm reporting from a secret location in Crete. 7 miles outside Hanya, just off the E65.
0: Not so secret now.
1: Predictably, it's warm and sunny, currently 19 degrees, with 24 degrees predicted, along with a nice gentle breeze. And, luckily, in West Lancs, it's raining. So that's a garden sorted too. Have a great week, everyone.
0: Ah, oh, will do. Enjoy your holiday, Morkers. What have you got for us, Paul?
2: For Monday's weather, as I peer out my window, the sun is out, there is blue sky, there's fair wuffy white cloud. It's going to be quite a lucky day. Temperature at the moment, it's 8 degrees.
0: Oh, it sounds like everybody's got sunshine. What have you got for us, Stephen?
3: Morning, James. We have a very clear blue sky in the west, a wispy clouds in the east, it's slightly chilly, and a very, very sunny Hornchurch on this Monday morning.
0: It's greyish, pale bluish skies in Felix, though, says Anne. 10 degrees, a hint of sun. However, that ominous rain to come feel is in the air. If it's anything like North Somerset, Anne, it's going to pelt it down in a minute. Met Office, then. Sunshine and showers across much of the country. Some of those heavy with hail and thunder. Drier and brighter interlude is possible across some western areas ahead of thickening cloud and outbreaks of rain arriving by late afternoon. Average temperatures today. Overnight tonight, showers easing across eastern areas. Rain turning heavy in the west and spreading eastwards across all areas overnight. Turning increasingly windy, especially over the hills and around the coasts.

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0: Thanks to our friends at Green Bear, you've got a chance to win £25 to spend in their online store. All you need to do is identify our Stuck in the Middle track, and that £25 could be yours, thanks to Green Bear.

Right, we're on day six of this, so we got 5 days of wrong guesses to get through. Cliff Richard, congratulations. Tony Christie, Amarillo, Dancing Out Away by the Mavericks, Clodagh Rodgers, Jack in the Box, Little Eva, My Boy Lollipop, and also Millie Small as well. Gloria Estefan and the Miami Sound Machine with the Conga, Lily Allen's LDN, Enrique Iglesias, Balamoris, Tainted Love by Soft Cell. The theme tune to Homes Under the Hammer was the wrong guess, so was the Boo Radleys and Wake Up Boo. Hero by Enrique Iglesias, Georgie Fame and the Blue Flames, Get Away, Ricky Martin, She Bangs, The Miami Sound Machine, Rhythm Is Gonna Get You, Lulu, Boom Banger Bang, S Club 7 Reach, Sandy Shores, Puppet on a String, Ricky Martin, Nobody Wants to Be Lonely, and also Living La Vida Loca, Bjork, It's All So Quiet, the England World Cup squad from 1970, Back Home, John Shuttleworth, Pigeons in Flight, Shakira, Whenever, Wherever, Jennifer Lopez, Let's Get Loud, Jane Whelan's Rush Hour, Looking for the Summer by Chris Rea, Incy Wincy Spider was a wrong guess by Dear. Heck at 100, two songs from them, Love Plus One and Favourite Search. Sergio Mendes and the Black Eyed Peas. Macchianada, that was a wrong guess. So was Barbie. Barbie Gay, My Boy Lollipop, that was wrong too. Cliff Richards, Power to All Our Friends and Fairground Attractions, perfect. Stevie Wonder, Sir Duke, Hue and Cry with the Labour of Love. Those are all your wrong guesses as you tried to identify our Stuck in the Middle track. Will you get it today? First one to get it right gets £25 thanks to Green Bear.

That's getting a long list of guesses now. We're going to stick those on Facebook tomorrow morning. Yeah, make it a lot easier when I have so much to read out. If you know what song this is the song for you. This is the thing for you, stuck in the middle. Identify that song. £25 could be yours. 07790069812. That's the number to message me here in the Sunshine Studio. 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It's the one that's got that in the middle of it. Will you get it right today?

0: UK. It's Kim Wilde on The Breakfast Show from Sunshine Radio, where we play you the best songs every time. It is 9 after 8 on a Monday morning. What song is that? So I'm stuck in the middle track. Should I give you a clue? Let's have a look at the first guesses coming in this morning, though. Ian Moorcroft thinks it could be Lou Bega, Mambo Number 5.
1: Wrong.
0: Not the right answer this morning. And Andy's still trying to get that dog bedding for his dog, Kylie. Thinks it could be Fun Boy 3 with Our Lips Are Sealed. Oh, could it be that one, Andy? I'm not telling you, my lips are sealed. Oh, go on then. Hey, Andy.
1: Wrong.
0: Not the right answer this morning. Come on, what song is this? If I said 1980s, that song, or the bit that song comes from, 1980s, does that help you this morning? If it does, send me an email, james@sunshine-radio.co.uk, or you can drop me a message here in the Sunshine Studio using your mobile device, 07790 069 812.

0: Neil Sedaka and the Hungry Years. It is Sunshine Radio for a Monday morning. Hello, my name is James. This song here is the one we're stuck in the middle of. Could it be? It ain't what you do, it's the way that you do it. Oh, that's a good song by Gloria Estefan, says Nick. Nick?
1: Wrong.
0: Not the right answer. Actually, it ain't what you do. No, actually, that was Andy's guess, sorry. It ain't what you do, it's the way that you do it. That's what Andy thinks it is. Could it be that by Funboy3 and Bananarama, he says. I've gone and told you now, it's
1: wrong.
0: And I've also spoiled. I was going to build up to this. Nick thinks it could be Let's Get Loud by Jennifer Lopez. Nick.
1: Wrong.
0: The Rhythm Is Gonna Get You by Gloria Estefan is another guest coming in as well. That's also
1: wrong.
0: Completely messed up that link, really, didn't we? I'll do better with the next one, honest. But only if you send your guess in for Stuck in the Middle. What song is it? 07790 069812 or james@sunshine-radio.co.uk.

0: Bestia said, Neil Sedaka, if there's a better piece of music played on the station today, he'd be most surprised. How about that one? It's getting up there, isn't it? America, Ventura Highway, Bestia. He's also come in with a guess for Hour Stuck in the Middle, thinking this here could be Bon Jovi living on a prayer. Bestie.
1: Wrong.
0: Jonathan Rich, good morning to you, thinking that that song there that we're stuck in the middle of could be Wham and Bad Boys. Jonathan!
1: That is incorrect.
0: Not the right answer this morning, but thank you very much for your guess. £25 could be yours if you're the first person to get it right. Thanks to our friends at Green Bear, you can buy anything that's green and good for the environment, and you can use it around the house. Thanks to our friends at Green Bear, just get this right. What song is that? Matt Bianco, could it be Yeah Yeah, says Morkers.
1: Wrong.
0: It's not the right answer this morning, but thank you anyway. Could your guess be right next?

0: T-Rex, and I love to boogie. It is Sunshine Radio, the breakfast show for a Monday morning. Stuck in the middle is what we've been doing. Wait. Have you got any idea what our Stuck in the Middle track is? Have you? It is the one that sounds like this. That's the song that you need to identify. We're going to wrap it up for day six, which means it's going to come back tomorrow. Actually, one more guest come in here. Could it be Gloria Estefan, Dr. Beat? That dog bedding on the way for Kylie, says Andy. Oh, Andy, so much confidence in your guest, Gloria Estefan, Dr. Beat.
1: Wrong.
0: Not the right answer, which means it will be day seven tomorrow of identifying our Stuck in the Middle track. Giving you one clue, it's from the 1980s, if that helps you at all. Back here tomorrow morning, just after 8, 07790069812, or James at sunshine-radio.co.uk. 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
1: It was a moonlit night in old Mexico. I walked alone between some old adobe haciendas. 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

0: It is Pat Boone and Speedy Gonzalez on The Breakfast Show, approaching 8:30 on this Monday morning. Maggie's just sent me a message. You've not mentioned the Eurovision Song Contest. No, we're not going to mention it. I don't know. I can't say I like the song, but I thought that it might have done well. It had that European feel. I just don't know what we got to do. Nobody loves us. Nobody loves us. We're never going to win it. We're not. We're never. But thanks, Maggie. I was watching it. Oh, dear. That's all I can say. That's all I can say. And if you are feeling gloomy about Eurovision, boy, have I got four things to upgrade your IQ that are gloomy as well.
1: Can you believe it?
0: Almost two-thirds of all bankruptcies are tied to medical issues, and most deaf and hard of hearing children are born to hearing parents who do not know sign language. Only a minority of families go on to use sign language regularly at home. A substantial portion of parents never learn to sign, and relatively few of them become truly fluent.
1: Can you believe it?
0: Children who are not reading proficiently by year four at school, that's about 8 or 9 years old, are four times more likely to drop out of school, and those who do are 3.5 times more likely to be arrested in their lifetime. God, this is a cheery thought, isn't it? And gambling has the highest suicide rate of all addictions.
2: It must be true, because I heard it on the radio. It must be true, it must be true.
0: It's a cheery IQ upgrade for you this morning. Who gets these facts together? Oh, it's me, yeah. Did you hear the seagulls? They were admitting that... Oh,

0: Especially this one.
1: This portion of the show is being brought to you by okra. Yes, when searching for a repulsive vegetation to liven up an otherwise tasty meal, more people choose okra than any other semi-edible. This announcement paid for by the National Association of Farmers, who want to see how many dumb city slickers we can convince this gunk is actually food.

I love this message that's come in here. Even the country whose cameraman fell over on stage had multiple technical issues and the picture even went blurry. Beat us in Eurovision. Oh, I know. How can we be so bad? How can we be so bad? I ask you, how? That was Czech, Daniel Ziska. Oh, I did feel for him, yo. It did actually go on to the people in charge, you know, and they said, no, it didn't affect the sound. So it didn't actually affect the song at all. Just how it was viewed. Which is why they didn't ask him to do it again.

0: getting ready for your summer holidays. Maybe you're thinking about doing a bit of camping. Look outside this morning. You really don't want to be camping today. Here in North Somerset, it is pouring down with rain. And I can probably guarantee it's heading your way at some point. But there's nothing better than if you're on a campsite, really, when you wake up first thing in the morning and you smell that smell. Oh, from everybody's barbecues and outdoor stoves. You smell the bacon. Oh, doesn't it? Nothing better, if you ask me, than being on a campsite and hearing the bacon and smelling it. You're walking, you get up early, take the dog for a walk around a campsite, and you walk past and you just hear as the bacon is sizzling. Nothing better than that smell of bacon. I could never work on a campsite, I don't think. I would be the size of a house because every time I just smell, I think, oh, I'll go and get a bacon sandwich now. Oh, it's just, nothing beats it. Why am I going on about bacon, you might ask? Well, scientists have determined that wonderful aroma that we all love, or most of us love, of frying bacon comes from a combination of 150 different chemical compounds. 150 chemical compounds make up that smell of bacon. Ah, tell you what, pigs knew what they were doing, didn't they? It's a good morning.
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Have you ever been sat in a car, you know, and you got a good song on the radio, you're looking around, but maybe when you were younger, you were looking around and you see somebody on the side of the road and you think, oh, they look all right, yeah. And then they just catch your eye and you think, ha-ha, they're looking at me, they're looking at me.

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This German driver, this is great, ended up driving his Ferrari. Whoa! That's got to be a dress to impress, hey? Well, he drove his Ferrari into a tree, a road sign, a fence, and a lamppost while he was trying to impress a pretty woman. I've never done that. I have nodded along to the beat of a song, though. I have, yeah, but yeah. That's been in the news and it's kind of gone a little bit viral over the weekend with photos of the guy stood by his Ferrari and the bent lamppost.

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1: Here's a really funny joke of the day.
0: Have we got any Michaels, Mikes, Mickeys, Micks listening this morning? Thank you. That's the mic check done.

0: I reckon if I was to take the hint, Mike and the Mechanics wants us to get up, Simon.
1: Good idea. Yeah. Listen, I've been up for hours, so I'm totally with them.
0: Yeah, did you watch it? I've not really talked about it because it's just a talk. Did you watch it on Saturday night?
1: I did. Yes, 4 years of my well, it felt like 4 years, 4 hours of my life that I wouldn't get back. Yeah, I don't know. It's sort of become an annual spectacle in ritual humiliation for the UK, hasn't it? And I'd say I wasn't a great fan of our song, but I really didn't think we deserved to be quite so unanimously trounced. What is it? The fourth consecutive year that we have got no public votes. What does that tell us about our position in Europe? But listen, congratulations to Sam Battle, because I have to say the camera was on him at a kind of crucial moment when he realised that we really were going to be bottom of that table again. And I thought he was magnanimous in his defeat. He was very sort of gentlemanly, and I saw him standing up and applauding the winners in Bulgaria. So yes, well done to him.
0: He took it in good spirits.
1: He did. Must be really hard because, you know, the amount of kind of energy and effort and kind of life forces that must eat up in your life to be able to take part in something like that must be quite incredible. And then for it all to end in such a sort of damp squib, well, you kind of have to hand it to him for being so gentlemanly about it, really.
0: But what a thing for your CV. I've represented Great Britain in the Eurovision Song Contest. His little boy's 4 weeks old. Something that will stick with his little boy. Oh, my dad was in Eurovision. Yes.
1: Do you know, I reckon there would be a fascinating programme. I was saying this as we were watching the programme on Saturday night. Wouldn't there be a really interesting programme to do a kind of where are they now, to go back and see what happened to all of those people who had made those valiant efforts to fly the flag for Britain and sadly didn't quite make it. Just as interesting as, you know, telling the story about all of those previous songs and things. So yeah, I'd love to watch that show and work out where do those people end up.
0: Yeah, but like you, I wasn't a massive fan of the track, but I thought it was perfect Eurovision. If that had been, I'm pretty sure any other country that would have been sort of top half.
1: Well, funnily enough, I did play it when it was first announced that this was our representative song. So that was 3 months or so ago. I played a blast of it on the show. And I did say at the time I thought it was pretty terrible and tuneless. But actually, in context, it sounded pretty good, I thought.
0: I know.
1: Yeah, I think we were sort of taken into the back room and given a sound kicking, I'm afraid, by people. But there we go. We've come to expect it, haven't we?
0: Well, as I turned around to Helen when we went to bed afterwards, I just turned around to her and said, there's always next year. And she just laughed at me.
1: That's what we need in this world, an optimist. And with that, I will bid you a good morning.
0: Oh, thank you very much. It's the Morning Mix. Cheers, Simon. Catch you tomorrow. 7.
1: Cheers now.

And the results are in. Yes, the audience winning vote of Breakfast Show of the Decade. Yeah, you know who got it. He's just clinging to success. Well done to James Denmead. He'll be back tomorrow morning at 7 a.m. Here we go.

0: Indeed we will, especially when you consider that it's official. Yes, I've just checked it out. The least popular time in the week, they've done extensive surveys. It's Monday morning, round about 9 a.m. Yeah, round about this time, because everyone realises there's no turning back now. Yes, start of another working week, but we will try and sweeten the blow. 2 hours of top tunes.
1: Here it comes.
0: Yes, indeed. On your morning mix.
1: It's the morning mix.
0: I just said that.

Yes, absolutely chucking it down outside my window here. It's the precursor to a week of, well, changeable weather ahead. Certainly the forecasters are optimistic about what's coming at the weekend. Followed, of course, by Dr. Hook, and we wake to the news, sad news of the death of Dennis Le Corrier, the frontman of Dr. Hook, who after many years has passed away battling with kidney disease. That news announced over the weekend. He died at the age of 76. It's interesting, isn't it? Because we never met the man, and yet we have a sort of sense of loss about these things. Why is that? Well, they always had beautifully wrapped songs, absolutely deliciously produced, songs of kind of innocence at a time in my life when I remember I was heading to school and having a pretty miserable time, and listening to songs like that on the radio always lifted my spirits. So yeah, sad news on this Monday morning.

I was talking on The Breakfast Show with James Denmead about 4 hours of my life I will never get back. Saturday evening, watching the Eurovision with that sort of sinking feeling in your stomach that you know which way it's going. Is there something positive we can say about it on this Monday morning? Well, yes, possibly, because maybe we're all about to suddenly learn a little bit about a country that certainly for me has been largely unknown. A country that's been riven with political division for many years. Bulgaria, the winners. Yeah, singer Dara is having the red carpet rolled out to her as she has returned to the country, bringing what its people are calling a ray of hope after years of turmoil. Well, there you are. That is a positivity about the Eurovision contest. One thing that they perhaps will also be waking up to think about on this Monday morning is, oh my goodness, we're actually going to have to host next year's Eurovision. Quite a spectacle and quite an incredible challenge, which is very costly. So they'll be sitting there scratching their heads in Burgas, that port city on the Black Sea, on this Monday morning, thinking, oh, what is coming our way? The one thing I missed on Saturday evening, well, yes, has to be honest, a decent song with a good tune. Songs in the Eurovision past that actually did deliver. Songs like this.

0: Yes. Oh, actually, a bit of melody in a Eurovision Song Contest song. I love that from Johnny Logan. And yes, what was it? The fourth consecutive year that we didn't get a public vote. Yeah, that song title is actually very appropriate on this Monday morning. Once another year.
1: Hello, Terry Hughes here. You know the other radio stations? 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

0: Just what we don't need to start off our new week. Sheets of rain outside my window on this miserable Monday. And certainly miserable if you've been looking at the newspaper headlines yet again. However, Tim, my AI assistant, has been devouring all of the news stories around the world to find something to try and make us smile. What do you got for us today, Tim?
1: News. Britain has another world champion.
0: Wow, really? I missed this story? Tell me more.
1: Congratulations to Glenn Walsh, who has woken up this morning as the champion watercress eater in the world.
0: Who knew there was such a title? The champion watercress eater. I heard that correctly, yes?
1: Yes. In a lesser-known contest, Glenn managed to eat an 80-gram bag of watercress in under 29 seconds at this weekend's watercress Olympic event at the World Championship held in Hampshire.
0: How amazing is that? Well, yeah, I suppose it's certainly better than watching people devouring great hunks of meat and wasting loads of food. Well done to Glenn.
1: He's no stranger to such honours, as he won it for the 17th time, but importantly, he knocked 9 seconds off his previous time.
0: Well, congratulations to him. How amazing. Yes, he's won that championship 17 times. And there's a photo I'm looking at of him here, devouring the stuff. And there's a little quote from him saying, "Watercress, it's possibly my least favourite vegetable." Well, he managed to be able to smile his way through to pick up the crown once again this weekend. Thank you, Tim. Yes, you'd never let us down with that. You're-

0: Well, time is never wasted when you're taking part in our daily guessing game. Shall we do it?
1: Simon Shaw, Sunshine Radio. It's the mystery in history.
0: And Tim has been writing the clue for today. Let's see whether you can work this out. Come on then, Tim, tell us all about it.
2: A British classic was recorded on this very day, back in 1964. It was May 18th, 1964, that a new British beat group up in Newcastle laid down a song that gave them the perfect number one chart hit.
0: Love that. A new British beat group, a group up in Newcastle this day, 1964, recorded the song that gave them a number one hit. A little bit more, just to fatten that clue out, please.
2: This was adapted from a traditional American folk song which speaks about a person's life going wrong when they enter a bawdy house where wicked things happen.
0: I think some people may have worked this one out. Have you worked out today's mystery in history? British classic song recorded this day, 1964, up in Newcastle, a song adapted from a traditional American folk tune which spoke about a person entering a place of ill repute. Can you work that one out? We're going to play that as our birthday song just coming up before 10.

0: We were talking about that world championship, trying to eat as much watercress as you can in a minimum amount of time, that happened this weekend out in Hampshire. There are many worse kind of contests than that. And in fact, yes, Tim has found details of something which sounds totally sickening.
1: Yes, in a disgusting spectacle of excess, I have found this. It's a world championship of hot dog eating, which is held every July 4th in Coney Island, New York. Participants are challenged to eat as many hot dogs as they can against the clock to try to win $10,000.
0: That's my idea of just total disrespect to the poor creatures that were unfortunately involved in the making
1: yes.
0: of these things.
1: Horrible stuff. A guy called Joey Chestnut has apparently won it 16 times. He ate 51 hot dogs in a recent contest.
0: Well, how disgusting. I certainly won't be watching that. I see that people are tipping this year's winner already.
1: Well, actually, no. It's sponsored by a vegan manufacturer of hot dogs. Oh. So no animal was harmed in the contest. Joey is apparently in training already for this year.
0: Well, at least the vegan nature of the hot dogs raises my spirits a little bit with that one. But yeah, what a disgusting idea that you'd want to actually go out and do that. And there are people who spend their lives training for such events. Yuck.

Have you worked out today's guessing game? Mystery and history back to this day, 1964. A Newcastle band recorded a song that took them all the way to number one, all about a house of ill repute. I've even given away part of the title of the song just to help you get the answer.

0: you unravel the mystery. It happened on this very day.
1: This day, 1964. Congratulations if you've managed to work it out. Yes, it was the Animals who went to studio and laid down a song in apparently one take. Just amazing. Perhaps the most efficiently recorded song ever. Congratulations. It's celebrating its birthday. Well done to you if you managed to work it out.

Well, not the most optimistic start to our working week weather-wise. However, as that song suggests, yes, look at the forecast. It's going to be unbelievable. The bank holiday weekend that is approaching, up to 25 degrees. The warm skies, more than warm, I'd say. Yeah, factor 50 weather.

You certainly have. It's your morning mix for a Monday and brand new artist of the week. 8 tracks coming up from an artist who I have loved, well, ever since I first fell under the spell of soul and R&B songs. And this is a man who is an absolute genius.

Yes, listen to that voice filled with pain and a lifetime of emotion. We're talking about Bobby Womack, my featured artist of the week. Yeah, as I say, I've loved his music way back in the late 60s when I first discovered him, when he was recording in his perhaps earlier manifestations with his family band. A guy who was discovered by the musician Sam Cooke, propelled to a life of stardom, and has just got so much kind of credibility in the soul and R&B world. Well, we'll learn more about him as we start playing more of his tracks. I'll have the next one of his coming in a quarter of an hour from now. Oh yes, Bobby Womack Week.

0: Hello, I'm Peter Turner, and every Tuesday I present the funky beats of the 70s, disco funk and disco of the 80s and 90s. Tune in and turn up the funk. 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
1: Peter Turner, only on

And there's who we needed on Saturday night to represent Britain at the Eurovision. Of chance would be a fine thing, Olivia Dean. What was fascinating about that contest is, for me, I'm afraid to say, to my ears, so many sort of angry kind of music that was being played. And I was just desperately searching for a good song within all of it. And then as we were waiting for the results to come in, who did they interview? Billy Joel, talking about, well, the show came from Vienna and he was being interviewed about his inspiration for one of his greatest songs. And the problem was of course, when they played the song from Billy Joel, it just revealed how kind of thin so many of the songs that we were listening to. Oh yes, you can't hold a good tune down.

Will we feel like the summer of 26 has finally begun when that weather kicks in at the end of this week? Well, we'll be happy to experience it and see whether it's going to last. Bang to my artist of the week, Bobby Womack, I introduce you to a guy who grew up in absolute poverty in the ghetto in Cleveland in Ohio. And his mother, in fact, told him when he was just a young child, when she realized he was musically gifted, she said that he could actually sing his way out of the ghetto, which he absolutely did. Snapped up by Sam Cooke when he spotted Bobby Womack playing in his family band, and then began his first career, part of his career, writing songs for other people before he realised that he could actually be the star himself. And this is a surprise even to me. I did not know. Yeah, Bobby Womack was the co-writer of this amazing piece of music, and he wrote it when he was in his young 20s.

instrumental which he wrote when he was in his young 20s, Bobby Womack. George Benson took it as the big success with Breezin', but that's, yes, where he began as a musician writing songs before he began to star himself. Let's take one of his, well, in my book, one of his all-time most brilliant songs, a song which is filled with pain of a personal tragedy. This song number, well, is it technically number 3? I guess it is, as my artist of the week for Bobby Womack.

dedicated to his brother who was stabbed to death, and Bobby Womack greatly influenced by that event, which prompted one of his most memorable songs, Harry Hippie. So many great songs that can be playing over the next few days from him. Every one of them has a kind of link to some sort of event in Bobby Womack's life. We'll learn more about him as my Artist of the Week coming up in the next 3 or 4 days.

There's very few radio stations played the full-length versions of songs. There it is in its entirety, Al Stewart, Year of the Cat. Morning to you, this is Simon with you on Sunshine, and I can see he's just turned his computer on over in Belfast. Yes, the guy who follows at 11 is Kenny Tosh. My goodness, really unbelievable. He's managed to pick more of the amazing playlists of songs which he'll be unloading for you coming from 11 a.m. His shows always sound like he's got a great party going in his studio, and I think from watching this lineup of music, he can certainly promise that. Kenny with you in just over a quarter of an hour.

0: Right, he's back. I thought he got lost. Tim, my AI assistant, is back with his head torch. He's been down in the record library. And what have you found? He's sort of searching for something that he reckons I'm going to like. What have you found today?
1: I can promise you something that's going to make you smile this morning.
0: Okay.
1: I have found a file in the record library marked Simon's Secret Stash.
0: Goodness gracious, I lost that file. Is that where it is? Fantastic. Well, let's hear it. What you got for
1: us? Well, I have it here. And here's a song you haven't played in over a year. Turn it up. I think you're going to enjoy it.
0: Oh, I cannot wait.

Well, he's absolutely right. I love that. Rarely aired on the radio, but what a fabulous song from the Hollies. Sandy, penultimate song for today's Morning Mix. Thank you for your company. And the guy who wrote that is going to take us out. Yeah, this is Simon saying, hold your radio firm there because Kenny Tosh has got more top songs for you coming in the next 2 hours. See you.

And the one that brought Elvis back, 2002. Can you believe that? A little less conversation. Thank you, Simon Shaw, for the past couple of hours. Morning, Kenny's Coast to Coast, right here on Sunshine. My name's Kenny Tosh. What's yours? With you until 1 o'clock today. Usual features, we do have our No Words Allowed, which is our classic instrumental. And also, we have our two for one today, and two going to come from Billy Idol.

0: Well, I was reading something quite recently that, in fact, the guys, you know those 80s compilation tours?
1: Yeah.
0: I saw their name actually appear in one of those kind of things. Anyway, ABC, that little sort of a tribute, if you like, to Smokey Robinson, and indeed When Smokey Sings. I was reading something in the news just last week. Smokey not feeling the best, not too well at the moment. So we do wish Smokey Robinson a speedy recovery.

This is Rodney Collins. What's the soundtrack of your life? What's the music that means so much to you? Well, on Wednesday lunchtime, stream 1 and 3, we play the soundtrack of your life here on Sunshine Radio. 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

There's my old mate, Richard T. Bear. Richard Gernstein is actually his real name. And he told me a story about when they premiered that tune in Studio 54, which was a massive disco in New York. He actually forgot his pass to gain entry to the building. And to gain entrance and to prove who he was, he actually stood and sang that song to one of the bouncers just to get him into Studio 54 back in the 1970s. Good one. Richard T. Byrne, the Sunshine Hotel.

Well, four singles actually to come to that wonderful album, which was called Renaissance. Heather Small and M. People. And that's one call moving on up. Now, here's our No Words Allowed track for today, right here on Kenny's Coast to Coast on Sunshine. It is from Saxophonist, if that's the right terminology to call Candy Delfer. And David A. Stewart. Yes, David, of course, off the Eurythmics fame. Took this into the charts back in 1990. Reminds me of a track that was a hit back in the 1970s called Dueling Banjos, which came from a movie called Deliverance. Anyway, I'm sort of going off track here a wee bit. But back from 1990, this entered the charts from David and Candy. It's one called Lily Was Here.

wonderful Dutch saxophonist Candy Dulfer, along with Mr. David A. Stewart of the Rhythmics fame, teaming together and doing a great instrumental track, one which is called Lily Was Here. And friends and neighbours, of course, I'm back tomorrow. This moment in time, I'm in the middle of the Irish Sea, currently known as the Isle of Man. Anyway, if you want to get in touch via the Sunshine Facebook page, I'll put my post up tomorrow. Or you can email kenny@sunshine-radio.co.uk. Any favourite instrumental tunes that you'd like me to play for you, and include in this little slot. Only happy to do that just for you.

you've had your morning lie-in and you're preparing for Rodders on the Radio. But what do you do in that in-between time? That's Fridays between 9 and 11. You could join me, Carl Humphreys, for my Friday show. We start with Three of a Kind. Three songs, one connection. There's a track attack for you to guess, clue by clue. And we always end with five songs to take us to 11 o'clock. All usually selected by you on a subject of my choice. That's cunningly called the 5 to 11. It's interspersed with the best hand-picked sunshine music, and your input is invaluable too. On your smart speaker or online, join me on Sunshine this Friday between 9 and 11. What could go wrong?

I'll be honest, you couldn't forget us here in Sunshine. No, I don't think you would. It is CeeLo Green. If you remember, he was actually Gnarls Barkley back in 2006. I was going through various old compilation albums, CD singles, in fact. And this one, in fact, I noticed it was one of my first ones I ever bought back in the 1980s.

I did see Nile Rodgers when he appeared here in beautiful downtown Belfast and had the chance of a quick chat to him, along with Chic, back in, goodness, 1979, never. And that is La Freak. Right, friends and neighbours, heading towards midday today, right here on Sunshine. 2 for 1 is approaching, and we're going to hear 2 today from Billy Idol. He's on the way. Hang on.

not quite sure whereabouts you are in the world, but sort of at the moment, it's not quite hot in the city. So if anybody sees a button which says summer, give it a quick push, please, will you? Because we're heading towards June in a couple of weeks, goodness. Anywho, afternoon. Welcome back. It's Kenny's Coast to Coast. Today, coming live from the middle of the Irish Sea. That's the Isle of Man to you and me. Anyway, we had two from Billy Idol today. It was Moaney Moaney, of course, an old hit from Tommy James and the Shondells back in the 60s. And Into Hot in the Silly. That's our two for one today for our featured artist. Hope you enjoyed those. Two for you tomorrow.

I was just curious. I had to go into the dungeon just a few evenings ago and find my original GTO records, a copy of Donna Summer and Love's Unkind, which doesn't end, it fades. Yeah, I just had to satisfy my curiosity. And recently, Donna was inducted into the Disco Hall of Fame as well, and quite rightly so. Great disco classic from Donna Summer and the one called Love's Unkind. This is Rod Stewart, and Rod says, some guys have all the luck. Need I say more?

Actually, thinking back, it does sound like Jackson 5. Maybe it's just an old DJ thing. Haven't played that one for absolutely ages. And I thought, yes, I'll give that an outing today, right here on Kenny's Coast to Coast and Sunshine. Do you remember the Delphonics? Yes, they had a couple of hits and then sort of, more success in the States rather than here. And La La means I love you.

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4: Somehow, the music sounds so much

That's the wonderful Fleetwood Mac. Now, be honest with your Uncle Kenny. Yes. You've got that LP Rumours, either on vinyl, maybe even pre-recorded cassette, CD, download, or if the worst comes to the worst, 8 tracks. Do you remember those? Goodness. 4 tapes took up the whole front seat of the car. My dad had one of those, and then he bought a converter, which you could put a cassette into the 8-track. Oh, those were the days. Good album too. Fleetwood Mac, and this one called Never Go Back Again, or somebody says, Never Say Never Again.

Desiree, who says, you gonna be? Well, you gonna be back here tomorrow at 11 o'clock for more Kenny's Coast to Coast. Yes, I'll be flying back home later on today, so hopefully back tomorrow from beautiful downtown Belfast. Thanks indeed for your company for this morning. Whatever you're doing today, have a great day.

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2: Let's do this, shall we? 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The only place you can hear the monthly charts is this show right here on Sunshine Radio. So today, this hour, we're going to do 85, 95, 76 and 86. Then we'll carry on working our way through the years. And for each year, when I play the top 10, I'll tell you how many I'm going to play, and it's your chance to see if you can guess which ones. So let's get underway with 1985. And here are the top 10 from this month, 1985, the biggest sellers for the whole month. I think I mentioned that, didn't I? I'm going to play one, two, three of these, see if you can guess which three. Here we go with the top 10. Number 10, Simple Minds, Don't You Forget About Me. 9, USA for Africa, We Are the World. 8, Steve Arrington and Feel So Real. 7, Jimmy Nail, Love Don't Live Here Anymore. 6, Tears for Fears and Everybody Wants to Rule the World. 5, DeBarge and Rhythm of the Night. 4, Duran Duran, A View to a Kill. 3, Bronski Beat and Mark Ormond, I Feel Love, The Medley. 2, Phyllis Nelson, Move Closer. And the biggest seller for all of May 1985, deservedly so, that's what I meant to say, it earned it. Paul Hardcastle, the legendary song, 19. And if we do play that, we'll play the 12-inch version, I think, or the different version, the alternative version, because that was really good and it never got played. Let's see which three we play from 85. There comes

0: I gave a big hint that I would play that. Britain's number one for all of May. Well, it wasn't a number one for all of May, but it was the biggest hit across all of May. Does that make any sense? Paul Hardcastle at 19. When we come back after the break, we're going to do 1995. But before we get to the break, I'm going to count them down for you. I'm going to play three of these when we come back. But which three will we play? Here we go. 1995, top 10 for May. Number 10, Bobby Brown, Two Can Play That Game. 9, The Out Here Brothers, Don't Stop Wiggle Wiggle. 8, Boyzone, Key to My Life. 7, Tina Arena and Chains. 6, Scatman John, stuttering and really struggling to sing. In fact, though, he struggled to speak. So the only way he could communicate was to sing, and he did so very well. Scatman John with Scatman. 5, Take That, Back for Good. 4, Perez, Prado and his orchestra, No Idea. And Guaglione. No idea. I've no idea what that is. 3, Living Joy and Dreamer. 2, Oasis, Some Might Say. And the biggest seller for all of May, 1995, Robson and Jerome with Unchained Melody and the White Cliffs of Dover. 3 of those when we come back.
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2: Hello, soulmates. Do yourself a favor and get on your sunbed.

I do love that track. I don't really remember it from May 1995, but I've heard it a lot since, and so I think it's brilliant. How clever. Scatman John had real trouble speaking due to a stutter, so he decided to take up singing to overcome that. What a brilliant story. The sixth bestseller for May 1995. So that was the fives. We did 75, 85, 95. A couple of those were last week. Now we're going to move on to the sixes. So back to the 70s. Scroll up in my screen to 1976. Here are the top 10 for all of May 76. Just a quick reminder that this is the only place you can hear the monthly charts. Do tell your friends, won't you? Tell them to tune in to sunshine-radio.co.uk. Here we go. Top 10 for May 76 look like this. I'm going to play three of these. Number 10, The Stylistics, Can't Help Falling in Love. 9, The Wurzels, Combine Harvester. 8, The Four Seasons and Silver Star. 7, Andrea True Connection and More, More, More. 6, The Sunderland Brothers and Quiver. Why did Quiver turn up and record that with him? I don't know. Who was Quiver? Arms of Mary. 5, Fox and Single Bed. Scatman John could have sung that, couldn't he? 4, Hank Bazell and Jungle Rock. 3, JJ Barry and No Charge. 2, Brotherhood of Man, Save Your Kisses for Me. And the biggest seller for all of May 1976 in the UK was ABBA and Fernando. 3 of those, but which 3?

0: haven't heard that forever. I love the fact that on this show I can play tracks that don't get played as often on the other radio stations. We don't mention those, do we? You don't hear that as often as the other Frankie Valli in the Four Seasons hits. Silver Star was the 8th best-selling song for all of May 1976. When we come back, we've got one more to play. Will it be Andrea True Connections, Sutherland Brothers, and Quiver, I suppose? Fox, Hank Mazzell, J.J. Barry, Brotherhood of Man, or ABBA. They're all brilliant, but we can only play one when we come back.
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certain times, certain eras, certain years, certain seasons all bring back the memories. And I must have been very active in my mind in May 76 when those tracks are from, because I remember them all so well, particularly that one, Fox and Single Bed. It was a big, big hit. In fact, it was the fifth biggest song for all of May 76, and you heard it as we count down the biggest May hits for the whole month that we're in. And that was 76, so let's move on to 86. It's our last one for this hour. And when we come back in hour two, we're going to keep going. Don't you worry. So here are the top 10 for all of May 86, thanks to everyhit.com. Which three will I play? Number 10, Whitney Houston, The Greatest Love of All. 9, 5-star. Can't wait another minute. You're going to have to wait another minute to find out which three, and that could be one of them. 8, Peter Gabriel, Sledgehammer. 7, Janet Jackson, What Have You Done For Me Lately? Thank you. 6, George Michael, A Different Corner. 5, Madonna, Live to Tell. 4, Level 42 and Lessons in Love. 3, Falco and Rock Me Amadeus. 2, Patti LaBelle and Michael McDonald. Of course, the song is legendary because they never actually even got together. When you watch the video, they're not together. And when they recorded the song, they recorded it in two different studios, both sides of the world. And then somebody mixed it all together. Great story that is behind the song, On My Own, Patti LaBelle and Michael McDonald. It was the second biggest seller. It should have been the biggest for May 86, but the biggest was, weirdly, Spitting Image and The Chicken Song. I won't be playing that, so you've got three from the other nine to guess.

7th best-selling song for all of May. 1986, Janet Jackson, What Have You Done For Me Lately? One more to go for this hour. It's the 6th best-selling song. It should have been the biggest, I think. It would be if you repeated the chart again these days, wouldn't it? George Michael, A Different Corner, will take us up to the top of the hour. When we come back at 2 o'clock, we'll do it all again. Another 4 years in which we'll reveal the May biggest hits. Catch you in hour 2, for sure.

6th of May, and it's time to dig into four more years from the 70s, 80s and 90s. We'll mix them all up and we'll reveal the top 10 for the whole month across the UK. This is the only place you can hear the monthly charts. 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You'll see a thread for the show, and you can join in the commentary about the best hits from the 70s, 80s and 90s. So this hour, we're going to do 96, then we'll move on to the 7s, we'll do all the 7s, 77, 87 and 97. So for each year, I'm going to reveal the top 10 for the whole month, and I'm going to tell you whether it's 3 or 4 that I'm going to play, and then you can guess which ones I'm going to pick. Let's see how we get on. Let's do it. Here are the top 10 for all of May 1996. I'm going to play 3 of them. I could probably play 6 of these because they're really good. Number 10, Blur. Charmless Man, that's me. 9, Michael Jackson, They Don't Care About Us. 8, JX, There's Nothing I Won't Do. 7, Manic Street Preachers and A Design for Life. 6, Tony Rich Project and Nobody Knows. 5, the 1996 Manchester United FA Cup squad with Move, Move, Move, The Red Tribe. Don't think I'll play that. 4, Suggs and Lucci Liu with and Mitchie Won with Cecilia. 3, Mark Morrison, Return of His Mac. Good, glad he got it back. 2, Gina G, Ooh Ah, Just a Little Bit. And the biggest seller for all of May 1996 was George Michael. We won't play that because we just played some just before the end of the last hour. But George Michael was the biggest for May 1996 with Fast Love. And of course, 86 was what we just mentioned in the last hour. He had one of the biggest hits with Different Corner. So we're going to play 3 of those, are we?

She's finished. Gina G has finished ooh-ah-ing. Well, she's finished just a little bit. We've also finished with the sixes. That was 1996. So I tell you what we're going to do. Why don't we move on to the sevens? Let's start with 1977. Here are the top 10 for all of May 1977. This is going to take you back so, so much. It's really unbelievable, this chart. I could play all of them, for sure. I'm going to play four of them, though, because that's all we've got time for. Here they are. Number 10, the Eagles. Whoops. It says the Eagles here. It's just Eagles. There's no the. And Hotel California. 9, 10cc and Good Morning Judge. 8, Tavares, Who Done It. 7, Barbara Streisand, A Star Is Born, Evergreen. 6, Van McCoy and The Shuffle. Stevie Wonder at 5 with Sir Duke. 4, Kenny Rogers. You ficked a pine, time to feel me, Lucille, whatever he was singing there. 3, Joe Tex, Ain't Gonna Bump No More. 2, Denise Williams and Free. And the biggest seller for all of May 77, all across the country, for all of May in 77, all we could hear was Rod Stewart and his double A-side, I Don't Want to Talk About It, and First Cut Is the Deepest. 4 of those to start our celebration of the sevens with 1977.

0: brings back so many memories from a great month and a great year, May 1977, the eighth bestseller for the whole month, Tavares and Whodunit. When we come back, we've got two more to play from May 77. Will it be Barbara Streisand with her ballad, Van McCoy with the shuffle, Stevie Wonder, Sir Duke, Kenny Rogers, Joe Tex is not going to bump, Denise Williams is free, or Rod Stewart's double A-side? Two to come when we come.
1: We like the music, we like the disco sound. Hey,
2: hi there, it's Norrie Barr. Great to be back here on Sunshine Radio. So

he going to finish? I think he's finished. Stevie, Sir Duke. I could have played so many from that chart. But we ended up at number five there in terms of the biggest selling songs for May 1977. The month we're in, bringing back memories from goodness knows how many years ago. Don't even ask me to... Well, was it 49 years ago? Something? Yeah. 49 years ago. Wow. From 77, let's jump to 87 now and let's do it all again. I'm going to play four from May 87. I remember May 1987 because my football team, Coventry City, were at the FA Cup final in Wembley. I was there and they won 3-2 over Spurs. And now Coventry are promoted to the Premier League for the forthcoming season. Biggest celebration in Coventry since May 1987. All these tracks here remind me of going to the semi-final and the final and seeing Coventry win the FA Cup. Enough about football, let's do the top 10. From May 87, I'm going to play four. Which four? 10, Johnny H. Jazz and Shattered Dreams. 9, Fleetwood Mac and Big Love. 8, Kim Wilde and Junior. Another Step Closer to You. 7, 5 Star and The Slightest Touch. 6 reminds me of heading to Wembley, living in a box and living in a box. As does number 5, Labby Siffre and Something Inside So Strong. I'd play that, but I can't actually find it. Not the version that was in the charts in May 87 anyway. 4, Madonna, La Isla Bonita. 3, Tom Jones, A Boy From Nowhere. Really? 2, Judy Boucher, Can't Be With You Tonight. And the biggest seller for all of May 1987 was Starship. Nothing's Gonna Stop Us Now. Let's go back to May 87, shall we?

0: The sixth best-selling song from May 87. Did that take you back? We've got one more to go. When we come back, it'll be either Labby Siff. Oh, no, it won't be Labby Siff because I couldn't find him. Madonna, Tom Jones, Judy Boucher.
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2: 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Let's jog your memory with the top sellers of the month, right?

didn't think I'd play that, did you? Judy Boucher. The second best-selling song from May 87, and I actually don't remember it. Do you? Can't Be With You Tonight was the song. Biggest seller was Starship. Nothing's Gonna Stop Us Now. No surprises there. We could have played it because it was number one, but we didn't. That was 87, so let's move on to 97. Let's see how we do with this. Before we do, quick reminder on a couple of things. 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From there, you can subscribe, get all our shows on demand. 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Linktree, all one word, Terry's Real Gold. And up will come my, guess what, my Linktree. I'd love to hear from you. In fact, I insist on it. Get in touch with me. I'd love to hear how you listen, where you listen, why you listen. Goodness gracious. Let's move on to 1997. Here are the top 10. And I'm going to play three to finish off the show today. Number 10, Damage, Wonderful Tonight. 9, 911 and Body Shaking. 8, Sarah Brightman and Andrea Broccoli. Bocelli. And Time to Say Goodbye. 7, DJ Quicksilver and Bellissima. 6, Michael Jackson, Blood on the Dance Floor. 5, Gary Barlow, Love Won't Wait. 4, Shola Amma and her version of You Might Need Somebody. 3, R. Kelly, nope. I Believe I Can Fly, nope. 2, Olive, You're Not Alone. And the biggest seller for all of May 97, will we play it to finish off the show? The Cardigans and Love Fool. Let's do the last three, shall we?

Vision. I don't like covers too much, but that's superb. Sheila Ammer, the fourth best-selling song from May 97, You Might Need Somebody. I've been Terry Hughes. I'll be Terry Hughes again next Monday at 1 o'clock, only on Sunshine Radio, where we're going to reveal the monthly bestsellers from the rest of the years that we haven't covered yet across the whole month. It's our final show next week, so do join me. Can't wait to see you then. In the meantime, have a great week. I'm going to leave you with the second bestseller from May 97, Olive, and You're Not Alone, you know.

Sunshine Radio. We are back in 1987 together with Australian band In Excess and Need You Tonight. Hello and welcome to Jan's Music Machine this Monday afternoon. I will be with you as usual for the next couple of hours. And now to Italy. This is Koto with Jabba Dabba.

Sunshine Radio, we are back in 2008 together with Peter Frampton. And now to Graham Parker and The Rumour. This is White Honey. And coming up, Dr. Victor from South Africa with For Your Love.

0: a groove, Mama, and these kids are working it on out. Those beehive hairdos don't stay like that without cans and cans of hairspray.
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0: And those armpits don't stay sweet-smelling on their own.
2: You got a spray, ain't ya?
0: But one day, these cool kids will understand. Just you wait until the future. Once Green Bear have introduced a whole range of eco-friendly ways to live, they'll look back with horror at what they were doing to the planet. Yes, these kids will one day get into the Green Bear groove. They'll dig the whole scene, and once they understand how cool eco-friendly can be. So let's look forward to the future. And green-bear.co.uk. Whatever that means, Daddy-o.

0: Now here's an idea for you. How about an early cocktail to energise your day? A smooth blend of sumptuous songs, a daily guessing game, the mystery and history, surprising stories behind the legendary tunes, topical musings, and a playlist that provides timeless classics fused with rarely aired treats. Those are the ingredients. I'm Simon Shaw, looking forward to whipping them up for you.
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Coming up, Hot House Flowers with Don't Go, back from 1988. But now on Jan's Music Machine, Disco Stallion, this is In the Morning Time.

Jens Music Machine with Eddie Mooney and The Grave featuring Mark Stanley and Mike Rowbottom with The Windwalker. Coming up, Kool & the Gang will take it to the top, but first back to 1979. This is Toto, I'll Supply the

0: Hi, it's Kenny Tosh. I'm back here on Sunshine Radio with Kenny's Coast to Coast, with you Monday through Thursday between 11 o'clock and 1 in the afternoon. 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

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Coming up, the Boss Horse with Do It, but first, Mike and the Mechanics right now with Oh No.

Sunshine Radio with the best music every time, and we are back in the year 2000 together with Steely Dan and Gaslighting Abbey. We are 3 minutes from 4 o'clock, and just after 4 o'clock, Philadelphia Flyers with Dreammaker. But first, back to 1987. This is Erasure with Victor.

written, produced, composed by Mark Wesley. This is Philadelphia Flyers with Dreammaker. Hello and welcome to Jan's Music Machine Part 2. I will be with you until it's nearly time for tea, the drive show you don't want to miss. Now back in time again, this is D-Train together with Paul Hardcastle and You're the One for Me.

We are Sunshine Radio, and this is The Cathode with Not The Man. And before that, Santana together with Rob Thomas with Smooth. And now to Stevie Nicks. We are going back to 1989 with this one on Jan's Music Machine. This is Ghost.

0: Hi, TK here. Well, it's hard to believe I've been presenting the 70s and 80s show on Sunshine Radio for 4 years now. Where does the time go? Yet it seems I've only scratched the surface of playing the great music available from these two fantastic decades. So join me every Wednesday, 7 till 9pm, where I continue to find those familiar songs and hidden gems for you to enjoy. I also have some fab features like the Mystery Voice, Lyric Quiz, Pop Mastermind and King's Buried Treasure to test your knowledge just for fun. 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

Sunshine Radio with last week's record of the week from Swedish band True Lies with Senses. And coming up, Jason Derulo will take you dancing, but first to Ireland. 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

We are back in 1977 on Jan's Music Machine, together with Steve Miller Band and Jet Airliner. And now to M People, an old Dennis Edwards hit. 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

0: 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One thing I do enjoy about doing the Monday 7 till 9 show on Sunshine Radio, I get the opportunity to dig around and find some of those songs that you don't hear on the radio very often. 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

Jens Music Machine on Sunshine Radio every Monday to Thursday, 3 to 5. This is Bobby Rush back from 2006 with It's All Right. And now to a brand new track, also a former record of the week on Jens Music Machine, Daniel Mastraki together with Allegra Lucini. This is Feeling You.

Damian Madison, also with 38 Paradigm Blues, a formal record of the week on the show as well. We are at the end of Jan's Music Machine for today. I will be back tomorrow, as usual, between 3 and 5. Let's end the show together with Dr. Buzzard's original Savannah Band. And remember, right after me, it's nearly time for tea, the drive show you don't want to miss. Bye.

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One of the nicest songs kicking us off on today's Three From When. Apologies, I'm a little bit late today. It's been one of those days where nothing has gone right in the Lazzaro household. I'll tell you all about it in a little while. Frame and the guys from Aztec Camera on How Men Are, back to back with another Scarlet. Yeah. Eighth Wonder.

0: 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That's the email address you'll need if you want to join in the madness at tea time right here on Sunshine. trevor@sunshineradio.co.uk. 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
1: Yeah, don't forget that email address, Trevor.

0: Three great tracks, three great artists. Yes, the sound of Eighth Wonder back to back with Aztec Camera and Vanessa Paradis and Joe Lataxi. But have you got any idea what year we're in? It's just 3 minutes to the hour of 6 o'clock. Apologies for me being a little bit late today, but it's all gone horribly wrong, as they say. So I left the house this morning at approximately 10 past 5 a.m. Yes, 10 past 5 in the a.m. and was meant to be just on an airport standby till 12 o'clock. And guess what? Before I even got to the airport, they changed it. They sent me to Santorini, of all places. Santorini. Nice place to go, I have to say, but not when you, not when you're taking passengers down to go on holiday. And that's dragged out a little bit. Yeah, we're supposed to be back here at 10 to 4, and we didn't get back till 10 past 5. And hitting the rush hour traffic and everything else means I didn't get in the studio until 25 minutes past the hour. So quick upstairs, changed out of the uniform, into my sloggies, as they say, and back in the seat. It is. Do you know what day it is today? Yeah, it's this day.
1: 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New Music Monday.
0: And that's just exactly what it is. New Music Monday. The Strokes, brand new by them, taking us up to the top of the hour. Falling Out of Love. If you just join me, how are you doing? Today's classics, disco, soul or funk track from the 70s will follow this.

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0: Feeling that summer vibe today. I thought, you know what, it's cold and chilly here in the UK, but the weather was fabulous in Santorini, so I thought, you

forgotten how good that is, you know. The Gibson Brothers. From 1979. A Mariana. Mariana. 7 minutes after the hour of six. Good evening. Apologies for being a little bit late. I know it's New Music Monday, and so far we've only played you The Strokes. I've got three or four more tracks to play you between now and 7 o'clock. So don't worry. Don't go away, okay? Don't get too stressed about it. It's all good, as they say. Dave Forward says, good evening, Trev. Liking the selection of songs. Great to hear Eighth Wonder, I'm Not Scared. And now Vanessa Paradis with Jola Taxi. Great 80s memories. Indeed they are, David. The question is, do you know what year that was from? Have you got any idea what year we were featuring when we played those three tracks? Aztec Camera, Eighth Wonder, and the wonderful Vanessa Paradis. Will I give you a clue? Yeah, why not? Jessie J. Remember Jessie J? Yeah. She was born in this year. And I played this at the weekend at a gig I was doing. And the place went bonkers. Forgotten how good it was.

the original studio recording of this. I love the way you hear the studio background come in before the actual track. Peter Gabriel. Back to back with George Michael. On your favourite station, Sunshine Radio. You

tracks you can just drop at the weekend, you know. Mixes in and out of all sorts of stuff, but keeps the floor busy. Great for the radio as well, just like this guy, the Waterboys.

formed way back in London in 1983. Scottish musician, songwriter Mike Scott put together a Scottish and Irish band called The Waterboys. And guess what? They're back out on the road this year making some great new music. Even got a brand new album coming out very, very soon. You just join me. How are you? Good to have you company. 21 minutes after the hour of 6. And I thought, you know what? Why not we drop some Bruce Hornsby in the range? And this is a great piece of music. Fabulous piano intro. The other members, of course, of the Waterboys, James Halliwell, brother Paul Brown, Angus Ralston and Eamon Ferris. There's just something about this track, you know. Start with that nice tempo piano. Then that drum beat comes in. 1, 2, 3. 1, 2, 3. 1, 2, 3. Back comes that piano again. And last but not least, out

piece of music. What a piece of music. It's timeless, isn't it? Bruce Hornsby and the Rains, The Way It Is. And that's exactly what it is, The Way It Is. All right, New Music Monday, another track for you. This is the brand new one by Ed Sheeran, featuring Marlene Gartrix.

0: Martin Garrix, of course, written by Ed Sheeran, and a little bit Repeat It. It's brand new by him. He's going to be out very, very soon.
1: If I could turn back time. Hi, Sunshiners. Well, here we are in 2026. How would you like to travel back in time to the good old days? If I... Well, now you can with me, Tony King, in the Time Tunnel. Each week we journey back to four different years, from the 50s to the noughties, and enjoy some familiar songs and forgotten gems from times gone by. Great music, great memories, every Saturday lunchtime, 11 till 1, only on Sunshine Radio.

0: the wonderful Cher, of course, and Gypsies, Tramps and Thieves. Going to be 80 very soon. I was reading a story the other day, you know, about when she was interviewed by Steve Wright. They got into a fit of giggles. And they were rolling about. The two of them were rolling about on the floor. And all of a sudden she shouts out, "Steve, Steve, be careful. I haven't got any knickers on."
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0: Let's stay with those classic late 60s, early 70s acts, shall we? Talking about LA in the sun.
2: LA is fine, the sun shines most of the time. And the feeling is laid back.

0: still going strong, the wonderful Neil Diamond. And I am, I said, just gone 37 minutes after the hour. Time for us to remember an artist that's no longer with us, and we lost this guy not that long ago. But a genius. He's up there with Bacharach. He's up there with Cole Porter.
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0: Mr. Neil Sedaka.

13th, 1939, in Brooklyn. His father was Mordecai Sadaka, a taxi driver of Lebanese Jewish descent. His grandparents came from Istanbul to the States in 1910. The family name is derived from the Jewish and Hebrew for charity, Zedaka. When he was growing up back in Brooklyn in the early days, Brighton Beach, his next door neighbor was Neil Sedaka, was Neil Diamond. And he dated a certain young lady by the name of Carole King. Taken live.

Joe Carroll. And a year later for Calendar Girl. Happy birthday, Sweet 16, would come in 61. And Breaking Up Is Hard to Do would come in 62. But he wrote so many great stuff. Connie Francis, Stupid Cupid, Tony Krista, Is This the Road to Amarillo? And Love Will Keep Us Together, you know, for Captain and Tennille.

going ape on Don't Forget Your Toothbrush in 1994 with Jules Holland on the old Tinkery Ivories, and he was on the other side dueling pianos, as they say, remembering Neil Sedaka, the man that was inducted into the Songwriters Hall of Fame in 1983 and continued to perform in a series of mini concerts during the COVID-19 pandemic. Yeah, he was playing lots of social media stuff all over the place, remembering the late, great Mr. Neil Sedaka. All right, one more to come from New Music Monday at what? Quarter to the hour of seven. It just happens to be brand new by Shakira. Yeah, featuring Burna Boy, this is Die Die.

You know what they say, you can't keep a really good artist down. The new one from Shakira, featuring Burna Boy, Die Die. That's going to be the summer hit. I'm predicting it. You heard it first here on Sunshine Radio. Lazaro said, Die Die, the summer hit for 2026. All right, 10 to the hour. Time for me to play my feature artist. And today... it's Tavares.

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Who stole my baby? I don't know, you tell me. Sounds like a game of Cluedo to me.

0: and bring the fabulous, fabulous Tavares. And a little remix done by Ben Liebrand back in the day of Who Done It. All right, we got, what we got? Can I do this? Yeah, of course I can do this. We can do this. It's easy. I know we can do this. Of course we can do this. Yes, we can.
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5: Barker?
6: Yes, my lady?
5: You look great in those green bear bamboo socks.
6: Thank you, my lady. They've been improved, you know.
5: I know.
6: Far superior yarn, my lady.
5: I know.
6: Antibacterial, my lady.
5: You mean antibacterial, Barker?
6: Yes, my lady.
5: Well, I think you look wonderful, Barker. The colour matches your cap perfectly.
6: Thank you, my lady.
5: You have more than one pair?
6: Yes, I have ordered 3 pairs, my lady.
5: Oh, good. If you ordered the small size, you could use one sock to hide your dignity. Or put on some trousers.

All right, one more from me, taking us up to the top of the hour. Nigel's in the house, you know. Yeah, the Radio Police, he's waiting. I know he's waiting, because the biscuit barrel lid's been left off again. I've told him once, I've told him 100 times. They're going to steal me biscuits, put the lid back, you fool.

0: Nobody got today's three from when. 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He's the man himself. 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
1: It's Nigel Clark.

No, it's definitely not a dream. It's happening right now on Sunshine Radio. Cheers, Trev, for the last couple of hours. And yeah, I can assure you, those biscuits were stale. I won't be nicking any more of those. He's back tomorrow, as usual. 5 till 7, doing the drive show on Sunshine Radio. Here's Boys from Heaven and a song from 2023. It's called Sarah.

from the album The Descendant. That's Boys From Heaven and Sarah. And we go from Sarah to Hopping On The Bus, or Buzz, if you're from round here.

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0: Nice 60s segue came from The Hurt and from The Underworld from 1967. Before that, Diane Ross and The Supremes. No Matter What Sign You Are, and kicking things off this evening, The Letter from The Box Tops. So, hope you had a great weekend and managed to dodge those showers. I'll tell you what, there's been plenty of them. And, well, at the moment, it seems there's just no sign of it actually going away, all this horrible rain. Tomorrow, here in Shropshire, I think it's, well, I know, it's rain, and even more rain. So I hope it's a little bit better where you are. And, of course, you might be sitting there somewhere in the Canary Islands or somewhere nice and warm with your feet up on the balcony, listening to the radio, looking at a beautiful sunset. No, I'm not jealous at all. Don't worry. Usual things coming up between now and 9 o'clock. We've got the 70s and 80s segue. We've also got one song from three different artists, but today it's two different artists. Yeah, condensed version today. Also, our theme-related feature coming up, and I think I'm going to start the week off with a bang. Or maybe not. I think it's probably a little bit easy for you this evening. So we'll do that before the 70s segue at 8 o'clock this evening. This evening's featured artists are the Supernaturals, band from the 1990s, should I say. And the first of three songs coming up in just a moment.
1: A lot of tasty stuff goes into making a summer sundae. 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
2: Somehow the music sounds so much better.

The Supernaturals on Sunshine and Smile from 1997. They are a Scottish rock band formed in Glasgow in the early 90s. The group became well known during the Brit pop era, combining catchy melodies with lyrics and polished pop rock sounds that appeal to a wide audience. The original lineup included singer and songwriter James McCall, whose distinctive voice and songwriting style played the major role in shaping the band's identity. Their music often blended humour, emotion and everyday observations, making their songs both entertaining and relatable. They first gained attention with their debut album It Doesn't Matter Anymore from 97, which received positive reviews from critics and fans alike. The album featured several memorable tracks, including Smile, Day Before Yesterday's Man, and I Wasn't Built to Get Up. The songs showcased the group's talent for writing upbeat melodies with clever lyrics. Smile in particular became a popular hit and helped to establish the band's reputation in the UK music scene. Unlike many Britpop bands that focus heavily on image and attitude, they stood out for their light-hearted approach and strong emphasis on songwriting. So two more songs to come between now and the end of the show. Coming next, though, it's two songs from different artists. Sunshine Radio. And this evening, it's At 17, a song by American singer-songwriter Janis Ian from her seventh album, Between the Lines.

0: like me at 17.
1: A song written about a social outcast in high school. The song peaked at number 3 in 1975 in September on the Billboard Hot 100 chart and remained on it for 20 weeks. Also reached number 1 on the Adult Contemporary chart in 75 for 2 weeks. That was the original of that particular song. In 2013, Celine Dion did a version for the album.

0: From the album Love Me Back to Life, that was Celine Dion's version from 2013. Originally did that as a performance as part of the 2008 Grammy nominations TV special. So which one do you prefer? Version A, the original, Janis Ian. Version B, Celine Dion. Three ways of casting your vote. You can do it on the Sunshine Radio Facebook thread for this evening. Also, nige@sunshine-radio.co.uk or 07539 316-001 on the text or WhatsApp. While you're casting your vote, here's song number two from this evening's featured artist, The Supernaturals.
1: Ab.

0: What a great song that is. The Supernaturals and Everest. And yeah, the song starts with, I bought a goldfish to keep me company.
1: Yeah.
0: Well, it was worth the wait, I have to say. Apologies if it it disappeared a little bit into the song, but we're all back, raring to go. Following their successful debut band, they released more albums, including A Tune a Day in 1998 and What We Did Last Summer in 2002. Although they did not achieve the same commercial success as some larger Brit pop acts, they maintained a loyal fan base and continued to produce well-crafted music. Their self evolved over time, incorporating softer and more reflective themes while still keeping their trademark melodic sound. Critics often praised the band for their consistency and musical creativity. We'll do one more song.

now it's time for our little theme-related feature. Get those thinking caps on, because this potentially is going to be Bayard Neil U1. Yeah, I think it's quite easy this evening. This is not song number one. If you've not heard the theme before, this and the following two songs have a theme running through them, and your job is to work out what it is. Keep your answers coming in as well for our one song from two different artists. 07539 316 001 nigersunshine-radio.co.uk or on the Facebook thread.

if you haven't got it already, the theme for this evening is flowers. We had Guns N' Roses, Sweet Charles of Mine, Lilac Wine, Elkie Brooks, and Daisy Gray, Almost to the Moon. Yeah, so well done if you got that one. 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Okay, don't rub it in.

0: love that song. The latest song from Ella Langley, and from the album Be Her is the title track on Sunshine Radio. 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
1: You know that volume control? Just turn it up. Just turn it up. Just turn it up. Just turn it up. Just turn it up.

Well, it doesn't get much better than that. Gary Benson, Don't Throw It All Away. Before that, Neil Diamond, Song Sung Blue, and Elton John, Rocket Man. And that is today's 70s segue on Sunshine Radio. The final song from today's featured artist.

you know, I'd forgotten what a great song that was. The Supernatural, I Don't Think So, and the final song from them, this evening's featured artist. One of the defining features of the Supernaturals is their ability to combine cheerful music with thoughtful or ironic lyrics. Many of their songs explore themes such as relationships, modern life, disappointment, and optimism. This balance between humour and sincerity gave their music a unique charm that distinguished them from other bands of the era. Even though at the peak of the Britpop faded in the early 2000s, the Supernaturals remained respected within the indie and pop rock community. Their music continues to be appreciated by listeners who enjoy intelligent, melodic songwriting and classic British guitar pop. Today, the band is remembered as an underrated but important and part of the late 1990s UK music scene, admired very much for their original originality, catchy tunes and enduring music quality. That's today's featured artist, all done and dusted. Just a little bit of housekeeping now. Back to our one song from two different artists today. Not three. The runaway winner was the original, Janis Ian. The song was At 17. They're both pretty good versions, actually, but I think Janis, yeah, definitely made the best version.

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0: And there's no better song that fits the bill than this one. Kevin Johnson, Rock and Roll, I Gave You the Best Years of My Life.
2: I can still remember when I bought my first guitar. Remember just how good the feeling was. Put it proudly in my car. And my family listened

That's Landslide, Fleetwood Mac. Before that, Kevin Johnson, Rock and Roll, I Gave You All the Best Years of My Life. On this evening's Perfect Evening Songs, those songs that were made for early evening, late night radio. Have we got time for another one? Oh yeah, go on then. Let's have a bit of Gallagher and Lyle. This is The Runaway.

0: Tiger and Lyle, The Runaway, a song you don't hear on the radio very often. Well, apart from on Sunshine Radio, that is. It is, what we got, yes? Oh, yeah, we got the 80s segue coming next.
1: I don't want your money, honey, I want your love.
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Okay, it's time to get off that sofa. If you, well, no, hang on a sec. 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It's much easier. It's less effort, but the music's still great. This is Gwen.

0: label. The fantastic Gwen McCrae, Keep the Fire Burning on Sunshine Radio, playing the best music every single time. And we stay in the 1980s with D-Train and Music.
1: Nigel Byard?
0: Yeah.
1: Isn't he the DJ that doesn't wear odd socks?
0: Yeah, don't do it. It's wrong.
2: I don't know.
0: Well, I do.

0: That's the Trainer music. To be honest with you guys, it sounded just like the other one that you did, but just as good, I have to say. That's just about it for this Monday evening on Sunshine Radio. Many thanks indeed for your company. I'll be back on Thursday, 7 till 9. But coming next is Jeff Dorsett's Solid Gold 60s, followed by Tony King, Super 70s and Super 80s. Have a great week. And don't forget...
1: If you've been affected by tonight's music, go to the radio.

Very good day to you. Welcome along. It is Solid Gold 60s. I'm Jeff Dorsey, going to be in the deck chair for the next 60 minutes. So first up there, the Applejacks. Tell me when. I think they came from Solihull in the West Midlands. Produced, of course, by... the main man over a furniture shop in Finchley. And then the Merseybeats doing a Burt Bacharach, Hal David song, Wishing and Hoping. Dusty had a hit with that as well. So we've got a song for John Turner. And John Harrison's got some tracks by Dave Clark Five. Not the most obvious tracks, I might add. We've got a little feature going as well, all about the Odyssey and Oracle album produced by The Zombies. Story around the song comes from Barry Ryan. And a couple of interviews. Peter Noon, frontman, of course, of Herman's Hermits. And Keith Harris, who was an executive of Motown in the UK. So we're talking very much about Tamla. And if you want to get in touch, please do so. The email is chunkyjeff@gmail.com. That's chunkygeoff@gmail.com. Right now, a great story in front of the next song, which is the Walker Brothers. About the craze. Yes, they send one of their gunmen down to the blind beggar in Whitechapel because they thought somebody would be grassed on them there. Somebody put a bullet through the guy's head. It stopped and hit the jukebox just as this song was playing, and it constantly just went anymore, anymore, anymore.

by the bass player and songwriter in the Four Seasons, Bob Gaudio. They did a version of that, but anyway, came out as number one for the Walker Brothers. The Sun Ain't Gonna Shine Anymore. Heard a story as well involving Burt Bacharach, and he rang a house one day that the Walker Brothers were all staying at there, and I think it was Gary answered the phone, and Burt Bacharach said, "I've got a really good song as a follow-up to the one I wrote for you, Make It Easy on Yourself. Get your main man to give me a call." And he forgot to give him a call. So Burt Bacharach thought, well, they're not interested in this particular song, so I'll give it to somebody else. You know what it was? It was Raindrops Keep Falling on My Head, and he went to BJ Thomas. Yes, it did. Now, what would they have sounded like doing that particular song? I got no idea. Let me know, chunkyjeff@gmail.com. Right, where's John? John Turner in Cumbria. Now, he's asked me for a few songs along the way, including this one, featuring Linda Ronstadt. These are the Stone Ponies from 1967. It's called Different Drum. John, thanks for this.

0: Voice of the Business. Oh, John McNally playing great guitar there along with Mike Pender. And the super voice there of Tony Jackson on Sweets My Sweet, of course, originally done by the Drifters. And we've got a bit of Drifters coming later.
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0: So we find you fitting well. And don't forget, you get in touch at any time on the show. Solid Gold 60s. The email address is chunkyjeff@gmail.com. Right, question number one here, and they'll give you the answers in about 30 minutes' time. What? Question one. What was the year that Ticket to Ride was number one in the UK for the Beatles? What was the year that Ticket to Ride was number one in the UK for the Beatles? Question number two is a lyric. I want to know the artist and the song. Hearts Gone Astray, Leaving Hurt When They Go. Who is it? What is it? Hearts Gone Astray, Leaving Hurt When They Go. And question number three, what was Jimi Hendrix's first top 10 single? Question number three, what was Jimi Hendrix's first top 10 single? Right, John Harrison in New Zealand. We're going to have a fest here involving the Dave Clark Five, of course, so popular on Ed Sullivan's show. He really loved having them on there. They were on so many times. And of course, they played this one time.

Right, now I'm going to give you two more by the Dave Clark Five, because they're all short songs, two minutes 20, that kind of thing. And John Harrison has picked out these tracks. Nobody else has picked them out, but I'll tell you what, they're good songs from 1964. So we're going to start with this one, turn it into a double-decker. But the first one is Can't You See She's Mine? DC5, Mike Smith on vocals.

0: What a great selection there. Thanks very much, John, there in New Zealand. He used to work at EMI in New Zealand, and I'll tell you what, he picked out a couple of gems there. We Have Put It Down as Best of British, Dave Clark 5, and also did a double-decker there. The songs Can't You See She's Mine and Thinking About You Baby. And if you want to do the same as John has done there and pick out an artist for a couple of songs and vote for them as Best of British, it could be a song, it could be a solo artist, it could be a group, any which way you want to cut it, and send it on an email, chunkyjeff@gmail.com, and I'll be pleased to do it for you. So thanks very much, John. Keep them coming.
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0: Now, this is where we give you a backstory to a particular hit, and this week on Solid Gold 60s, we're going to 1968. For Barry Ryan and Eloise, number two in the UK. It wasn't off an album, it was just a solo hit. This power pop hit was written by Barry's identical twin brother Paul Ryan. The twins signed to Decca Records in 65. They were constantly in the spotlight. Frank Sinatra was their godfather. The boys toured around with the Hollies and Roy Orbison, Small Faces, Dusty Springfield. And all this took a toll on Paul's health. It just couldn't survive there. So he took an idea of going behind the scenes to write, leaving Barry to be a solo artist. Now, Eloise made number two in the UK in 68. The Damned released a goth rock cover of it in 86. That was the group's biggest hit, so it shows you the quality of this particular song. And at the time, the song, when it was number in the top 10 in Australia, an eight-year-old girl called Eloise Wordledge was abducted from her Melbourne home, and out of respect, the Melbourne radio station ceased to play it for a period of time. So therefore, Eloise was never, ever found, tragically.

0: A brilliant piece of production there. Paul Ryan wrote it, Barry Ryan sings it, Eloise from 1968. And talking about 68, here's something else for you. I'm going to feature now a couple of tracks from a wonderful album called Odyssey and Oracle. Now, the story behind it is this. The Zombies were hugely successful for a couple of years, but they brought out this album and it didn't work at all. And Paul Weller wrote an article in The Times saying this was his all-time favourite album. And as a result of that, it put Zombies back on the map again. And do you know, these days they are touring more places to more people in more countries than ever before. So I thought what we do is this nice little album has been sent to me again, a reworking of this, and I thought, yeah, let's go for this. So Care of Cell 44 is the first thing, and of course the lead singer is Colin Blunstone.
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0: give you another track in about 4 minutes' time there from the Odyssey and Oracle. Now, the tremolos, they are intertwined with Christie and Yellow River. And the reason being is they actually did the original demo that Jeff Christie had written, but then they decided they didn't want it to come out because they were starting to write their own songs, like the one we're going to be playing now. So when Jeff Christie said to them, let's release this, they said, no, we'll go with our song. But what Jeff Christie did, because he didn't have a band, was he put his voice as the lead singer with them as the backing. Tremolos were in there, so like almost like a double number one here. Anyway, this is Call Me Number One, as written by Alan Blakely and Chip Hawkes, right here.
1: Hi, this is Chip Hawkes, and you're listening to the fantastic Jeff...

played enough. What a great song that is. Call Me Number One. They are the Super Tremolos there, written by Chip Hawkes and Alan Blakely, as I said. Right, we are featuring, just for a moment or two, the wonderful Odyssey and Oracle. Right, now this particular song was actually never a hit in the UK, but it made number two in Cashbox in the States. Talking about Time of the Season from Odyssey and Oracle. Written by Rod Argent.

0: still sounds great. Follow up to She's Not There, and what was it? Tell Her No was the other big single that they had. Time of the Season, never a hit in the UK as far as I was concerned, but off Odyssey and Oracle. So thanks very much to Sasha for sending that in, a special copy that I've got in front of me here. Interview time, we're talking to Peter Noon and about songwriters. Now, John Carter and Ken Lewis were a combination who started life out being part of the Ivy League, but they didn't want to tour. They just wanted to write songs. So we're talking here with Peter Noon all about them.
1: One thing I was going to ask you about Carter and Lewis. Now, there was a song you did, Can You Hear My Heartbeat? Now, is it true that Goldie and the Gingerbreads tried to steal it off you? I mean, they put it out as well. But being listening or something to your studio and deciding they were going to cut it as well.
2: You know, it was that manager from the Animals. He was... You know, Mickey Most had the Animals and Herman's Hermits and a few other acts, right? And the managers would all load up in his office, and we think that that guy who was... I can't remember his name, but he was manager of the Animals. They didn't like him very much. They thought he was a crook.
1: Okay, not Don Arden.
2: No. Michael, I can't remember his name. It's a shame. He was not a bad bloke.
1: Okay.
2: But apparently he heard the song. Mickey was playing, I've got this song for Herman's Hermits, and he got a copy of the song and did it with them.
1: Yeah.
2: So we just put it out in America. It was never put out in England. It's a great song. I sing it every night in America. I love it. And the audience go, ha! It's just a great little record. And I love Carter Lewis. I saw them in... One of them came to see us at Cambridge the last time I was on tour, you know. And it's like... Remember, they were around before me.
1: Ivy League.
2: They were... Yeah. No, and
1: Kestrels.
2: Before that...
1: Kestrels.
2: And before that, Southerners.
1: Yeah, I thought they were the Kestrels with Tony Burrows or something at one time.
2: Yeah, they were in everything, but really before that, they were Carter Lewis and the Southerners, who were like one
1: goodness.
2: Of those touring bands that were sort of popular in the 19th, pre-Beatles.
1: Oh.

0: just ahead of our second interview. Let's give the answer to the quiz, and hopefully you managed to get 3 out of 3. Question number one. What was the year that Ticket to Ride was number one for the Beatles in the UK? Talking 1965. Question number two is a lyric. I want to know the artist and the song. The line I gave you, hearts gone astray, leaving hurt when they go. Who is it? What is it? It's The Love Affair doing Everlasting Love. And question number three, what was Jimi Hendrix's first top 10 single? It was Hey Joe. So if you got Hey Joe and Everlasting Love, Love Affair, 65 for the Beatles, give yourselves a pat on the back. Right, now, this gentleman, Keith Harris, no, not as in Orville, he was actually running Motown in the UK at EMI. And I think probably John might have come across him at some time. But anyway, Keith Harris has got a story very much about the people he worked with in the UK from Motown.
1: For anybody like myself who worked the clubs as a DJ, as they were known in those days, rather than a presenter as they're known today, your diet was heavily with Motown. I mean, yes, the 60s stuff and the 70s as well, they were so strong. And on your roster, I see you had people like Marvin Gaye, Diana Ross, Smokey Robinson, Thelma Houston. Now, Thelma Houston, you know, very, very underrated in my opinion. I mean, I know that, I think she, was she actually on Motown or Mo West? But whichever it was.
2: Motown.
1: Yeah.
2: She was on Motown.
1: She was just a terrific voice. And I mean, her version of, you know, Don't Leave Me This Way, rates so highly alongside, you know, Harold Melvin and the Blue Notes version of it as well. But a great singer, but I always thought slightly underrated.
2: I agree. I mean, Thelma was one of the first people who I worked with that came in from America. I remember working with her on Don't Leave Me This Way.
1: Oh.
2: She was such a nice person and totally professional.
1: Yes.
2: You know, and yeah, as you say, just a great singer.
1: Yeah.
2: I think she was involved in some of the early direct-to-discs records. She made an album that was cut direct-to-disc, and you have to be good to do that.
1: Yeah.
2: You know, so there was no post-recording mixing or anything like that. She just cut it straight to disc, and it sounded fantastic.

just the greatest. Motown. If you've got a Motown memory, all you've got to do is drop me a line to the usual email address, is chunkyjeff@gmail.com. And we played that one especially for the Minx in Cape Town. Hazel, I know you love your Motown. So there were the Jackson 5 there, and I Want You Back. Now, in the early days, the bands were all following R&B, right?

Bo Diddley right there. You can't judge a book by its cover. What a great line that is. So thanks very much for your company. Keep the requests coming in, especially for Best of British. It could be a song, it could be a solo artist, or it could be a group. All you've got to do, drop me a line to chunkyjeff@gmail.com, chunkygeoff@gmail.com. Mark it Best of British or any of the others. School Days, Double Deckers, we'll do it for you. So catch you next time. Stay safe, stay well, look after one another. Jeff Dawson, Solid Gold 60.

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1: It certainly is. Hi, Sunshiners. Welcome aboard another 70s and 80s show from ETK on Sunshine. Nice to open up with the instrumental Allman Brothers song, Jessica. Never even released in the UK as a single. It was on the album Brothers and Sisters from 1973. Good stuff then. Okay then. A bit more familiar now with Status Quo and Whatever You Want and some great music coming your way. Whatever you want, you got it.

so good. So good to play that. 1979, making number four in the UK, right at the end of our decade, and on the album of the same name. It was later re-recorded and used for their 2003 album Riffs, which I've never heard. But have you got that album from 2003, Riffs? So I've opened up the Super 70s and Super 80s Facebook thread. Come on and say hi. Let me know who you are, or even who are you. Now then, hoping for the clean version here.

I can believe a sigh of relief that that's not the F-bomb song. I always get it wrong. I've played it a couple of times on Sunshine in the past, but that's the clean version there, and a great track. Only making 18 in 78 for The Who in the UK singles charts, but what a track. Who are you? Hi to you on the Facebook thread tonight. Nice to have your company. Hope you're doing all right for this evening. You're going to stay with me for the whole of the 70s and the whole of the 80s hours on Sunshine Radio. Got some great music coming up, as I say. How about this one from David Bowie? Remember him on Top of the Pops with this? Starman on Sunshine Radio.

remember having it on single with Suffragette City on the Flip. Yeah, back in 1972 it was released. Lead single from the fifth studio album from Bowie, The Rise and Fall of Ziggy Stardust and the Spiders from Mars. But what a great song. I remember it very vividly on Top of the Pops for some reason as well. Sunshine Radio, TK in the chair on Super 70s. Great to have you company tonight. From one superstar to another now, Mr. Elton John. Tiny Dancer.

Yambira, the music machine with the wow factor. Why? It makes you think, I've not heard that song in a long time. Yambira, the music machine. Monday to Thursday, Sunshine Radio, 3 till 5.

0: Soul. Great soul track from David Ruff in 76, making number 10, his only hit, really, and Walk Away From Love. And then Faith, Hope and Charity and their cover of Just One Look, King's buried treasure track for tonight, making 38 only in 1976, but a great cover of the old Holly song, Just One Look. Coming up after Eric Clapton and Lay Down Sally, I've got a mystery voice, a nice easy one really. And then of course, Pop Mastermind still to come. And a 10cc triple as Graham Goldman turns 80 years young.
1: There is

0: Brilliant. Slow Hand and Lay Down Sally. Fantastic to hear that. Eric Clapton, isn't it, on the show. Now we've got a mystery voice and distinctive voice and a little musical clue hidden away in the dialogue. But will it be the song that I'm going to play? Could it be a curveball? So I'm looking for the artist and the song I'm going to play from the 70s for the bonus point.
1: In the rat tray. And my mother suggested to me, if you're going to, you know, if you're going to fall in music, if you're going to be a musician, you've got to have something to fall back on. So I just automatically went into tailoring, and in fact, there's a catsuit that I use in Love Rehearsal. I actually made that catsuit.
0: Oh, I'll play it again later, but have you got that? And which song am I going to play now? Graham Gulman turned 80, still gigging with his version of 10cc, the only original member actually performing and touring, but sounding great. I've seen them twice. Three 10cc tracks to enjoy on the show.
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0: 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Looking forward to seeing your choices. Okay, here we go with the mystery voice. Final listen. Who is this and which song am I going to play from the 70s from him?
1: In the rat trade. And my mother suggested to me, if you're going to, you know, if you're going to fall in music, if you're going to be a musician, be good to have something to fall back on. So I just automatically went into tailoring. And in fact, there's a catsuit that I use in Love Rehearsal. I actually made that catsuit.
0: Yes, who is that? Now, our final track from the triple from 10cc, commemorating Graham Goldman turning 80 years young just recently. Then we'll do the mystery voice reveal, and we'll do pop mastermind questions as well.

0: Graham Gulman turning 80, still touring as 10cc, the only original member, still going strong at 80 years young, and he's looking and sounding great. Long may it continue. Three of my favourites there. Hope you enjoyed those. Good morning, George. The Things You Do for Lovers in there as well, wasn't it? And started off with Silly Love. Three great tracks. So many tracks to choose from the albums, of course, in that 70s period. Now we have the Pop Mastermind questions. Three questions on the 1970s worth 3 points. Who was the lead singer of the influential proto-punk band The Modern Lovers, who sang Roadrunner, which was recorded in 72 but not released until 1976? Who was the lead singer of the influential proto-punk band The Modern Lovers, who sang Roadrunner, and that was recorded in 72 but not released until 1976? Who was it? Question 2. Which member of Genesis left the band in 1975 after the tour for The Lamb Lies Down on Broadway, leading to the Phil Collins taking over on lead vocals? Which member of Genesis left the band in 1975 after the tour for The Lamb Lies Down on Broadway, leading to Phil Collins taking over on lead vocals? And number 3. Which 1978 Rolling Stones album was heavily influenced by the disco and punk scenes in New York City, featuring the hit Miss You? Which album in 1978 was heavily influenced by the disco and punk scenes in New York City, featuring the hit Miss You? Which album from the Stones? Okay, three questions there.
1: My mother suggested to me, if you're going to, you know, if you're going to follow music, if you're going to be a musician, be good to have something to fall back on. So I just automatically went into tailoring, and in fact, there's a cut suit that I use in a Love Rehearsal. I actually made that cut suit.

0: our mystery voice and Billy Ocean, and the song I chose to play was his fourth top 20 hit in the 70s, Red Light Spells Danger, which made number two in March 1977. On to the pop mastermind questions. Who was the lead singer of the influential proto-punk band and Modern Lovers, who sang Roadrunner, which was recorded in 72 and not released until 76? The answer was Jonathan Richman.
1: One, two, three, four.

It's so exciting there at night, with the pine trees in the dark. It's so cold here in the dark, with 50,000 watts of power. We go by faster miles an hour.

So the answer to number one then, Jonathan Richman with The Modern Lovers, and there he is with Roadrunner. Good question. I hope you got that right. I'm sure you did. Now, number two, which member of Genesis left the band in 75 after the tour for The Lamb Lies Down on Broadway, leading to Phil Collins taking over on lead vocals? Yeah, he went solo. The answer, of course, Peter Gabriel.

left Genesis in 75, went solo, and there he is. He's only 76 we could play, really. Salisbury Hill making number 13 in April 1977. Okay, the final question then, which 1978 Rolling Stones album was heavily influenced by the disco and punk scenes in the New York City, featuring this hit. The title of the album for the points is Some Girls.

So well done if you got that. And you do the questions right on the Pop Mastermind and the Mystery Voice as well. The album, Some Girls. Okay, that's about it from Super 70s. We're off to Super 80s just after the top of the hour. Hope you can join me for that. See you there.

Well, well, well, remember that from Clubhouse. Do it again. Segwayed with Billie Jean. Yeah, not heard that for a long time. Back to back with the Funkmasters and 12-inch of It's Over. Fantastic. Welcome to Super 80s, then. If you've come over from Super 70s, thanks for joining me. Another hour of great music on Sunshine Radio from a great decade. TK in the chair with the 80s for you. Let's keep it going now with Third World, Dancing on the Floor.

0: Yeah, Third World, love it. Jamaican reggae fusion band formed back in 73. Their sound influenced by soul, funk and disco, of course. Still together now. Held together by Richard Daley, but yeah, they had a bunch of hits. Late 70s, early 80s. Dancing on the Floor, brackets, Hooked on Love, made number 10 in June 81. Greater played on Sunshine. Right then, a little switch of genre now, we're off to Yorkshire with Robert Palmer. He plays next on Sunshine.
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started life in the music industry with Vinegar Joe in the 70s, found great success there with Delky Brooks, of course, and then went solo in the 80s. So many hits. Lost him way too soon. Aged just 54 in 2003. Now this guy's still going strong. He's on tour in 2026. Nick Haywood. After he left Haircut 100, he had solo hits like this.

Haircut 100 split after just one album, and then he went solo in 83, had three solo hits: Whistle Down the Wind, Blue Hat for a Blue Day, and this one, Take That Situation, which made number 11 in 1983, the Nick Haywood.

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As we know, when it's almost time for tea, it's time for Trev. We are Sunshine Radio. But did you know, emails tick all the boxes on the show. 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

0: making number 15 in July 83 for Echo and the Bunnymen. 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Hey, got a mystery voice for you. 80s. Bit of a clue in the dialogue too as to which song I'm going to play. 2 points on this. Who is it and which song will I play from the artist?
1: I mean, I was so young at the time. It was right at the start of my career. I was shocked that they asked me. Mm-hmm. But at that time, the Bond themes were very unusual. It was, you know, it was the first franchise where you associated the film and the song
2: What's
1: together.
2: What's up, girl? He stood me up again.
0: Yeah, a bit of a mishmash on the accent there.
3: What's up with this guy? Do you really like him that much?
2: Yes, honey, I love him. He is fun. He does a lot of nice things for me.
3: I know he used to do nice stuff for you, but what has he done for you lately?
0: We know this one. Birthday girl this Saturday turning 60. Janet Jackson. Don't confuse that voice with the other voice, but who was that? Which song will I play? I'll play it again for you soon.

0: her debut single in UK, making number 3 in March 86, turning 60 years young this coming Saturday. Janet Jackson there, what have you done for me lately? Let's have another listen to that mystery voice. Which song will I play from her?
1: I mean, I was so young at the time. It was right at the start of my career. I was shocked that they asked me. But at that time, the Bond themes were very unusual. It was, you know, it was the first franchise where you associated the film and the song together.
0: Massive clue in the title. Will that be a curveball for the song I'm going to play, or will I play something else? If you fancy a gamble, put it on the thread with the artist's name.

Super 80s plays the beat, Toast of Your Heart, 1981. Oh, yeah. Just getting the questions ready. The Pop Mastermind.

Yes, it certainly is. Just popping in to remind you about the Revival Show. Classic hits from two wonderful decades of the 1960s and the 70s. And those great pirate radio memories too. So join me here on Sunshine Radio, Saturday afternoons between 1 o'clock and 3.

0: Super 80s playing Visage from March 82, making number 11 in the charts with the Damn Don't Cry. Three questions on our decade then. Here we go with question one. Which German singer had a massive international hit with a song called 99 Luftballons? Which German singer had a massive international hit with a song called 99 Luftballons? Question two, which English band led by Robert Smith released hits like Love Song and Just Like Heaven in the 80s? Which English band led by Robert Smith released hits like Love Song and Just Like Heaven in the 1980s? And which singer joined Phil Collins for the 1984 hit Easy Lover? Which singer joined Phil Collins for the 1984 hit Easy Lover? Easy questions there, a couple of them are anyway. Mystery Voice, did you get it?
1: I mean, I was so young at the time. It was right at the start of my career. I was shocked that they asked me. Mm. But at that time, the Bond themes were very unusual. It was, you know, it was the first franchise where you associated the film and the song together.
0: Yeah, her accent changed a little bit, hasn't it? Sheena Easton. For you.

Yeah, our mystery voice and Sheena Easton. Did you get that one? And I did play the one she mentioned in the dialogue, didn't I? The Bond theme from 1981, and For Your Eyes Only. Mastermind Questions, which German singer had a massive international hit with this.

Well, played you the English version, which was 99 Red Balloons. One hit wonder for Nana, February 84. Made number one for 3 weeks as well. There we are now. Question two. Which English band, led by Robert Smith, released hits like Love Song, Just Like Heaven in the 1980s? Hope you got this one right. It's The Cure.

Yeah, going to play some Cure on the show. Good old Smithy there. Just like heaven. I was in heaven listening to that. So, easy one for number three, which singer joined Phil Collins for Easy Lover. Here he is. Here they are, the two Phils. Philip Bailey was the answer.

greater play down on Super 8. These are two fills. That was question three. Well done if you got that and any of the other questions right on Pop Mastermind. And the mystery voice, Sheena Easton, and the song For Your Eyes Only. Thanks for your company on Super 70s and Super 80s. See you next time on Sunshine. 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